0: Engine 1.
1: Engine 1, you're responding.
0: Okay, you're going to be assisting Medic 10 there. They're at 38 Irving Place.
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0: 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What's this up here? Sounds good, please.
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Conklin, MS, number 6 Orchard Lane, Dallas Township, for a 100-year-old female hip pain from a previous fall, 2011.

0: LVA Intermediate, 640 2nd Street, Weatherly, for a fall victim lift assist, 2012.
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1: Ten four 2013. 543 Atlantic County, we copy. We'll be back up.
0: 10-4-2013. 543 transmit intermediate. You can cancel.

plane fire, mutually 124 Austin Avenue, Wilkes-Barre City. Heard a smoke alarm sounding in a vacant house, 2015.

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0: Acımam.
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0: 10-4-2016.

0: 10 Bravo.
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0: General diverted us to the guys near Wyoming Valley.
1: 10-4-2018.
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3: Yeah, 6-4 to command.

0: Chief, Medic 5 is leaving the scene here. Northampton Street is going to be open to traffic, though, at the LDH. We're going to need somebody to block this off. All right, if we could get Engine 4 or SO1 over there. Yeah, we'll work on it here. I'll get right back to you. Chief, and they're going to transport it down to headquarters.
1: Correct.
0: All right. What's behind? I mean, you can speak it, so yeah, go ahead. I'll just tell my dad, and I don't care. Just don't hit anything. Or do you want me to do it? 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

0: 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Nothing evident from the exterior. I'll be out speaking with the caller.
1: 10-4, 2020.

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4: I don't know if you want to send PD this way. 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

0: Dale Fire Department, ambulance 120, traffic 57, steer detector activation, 568 East Front Street, Danville Borough. Danville Fire Department, traffic 57, ambulance 120, steer detector activation, 568 East Front Street, Danville Borough. Utilize fire 10 for operations 2023.
1: Martin, command. Go ahead. I did a 360, nothing having it.
2: 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I found the source there. Give me a bad detector in the living room here.

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0: Make sure you get a point of contact for the woman and the children that she's taking with her.
1: Okay, yes, sir.

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1: County Danville Chief responding.
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0: Yeah, copy.
1: Transport complete.
2: 2027.
3: Was there a transmitter immediate?
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1: Traffic 57. 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
1: 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Here in Kingston, PD is going to handle us. We have that call in Bear Creek.
0: 10-4,
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0: Luzerne County Ambulance 576. Respondent stage in the area of 212 Ruckle Hill Road, Cunningham Township, for a 33-year-old male, possible 302 at the request of PSP 2038.
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Pleasant County ambulance 577, respond to 423 West Oak Street, Hazleton City, for a 67-year-old male seizure, 2040.

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Luzerne County, Medic 37, Plains Township Fire. Respond to 1035 Route 315 Highway, Plains Township at the Red Roof, room 228, for a 74-year-old female, shortness of breath, 2048.

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1: That's affirmative. Good to disconnect.
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0: What have you left?
1: View.

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0: You're familiar with this house, correct?
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0: Can I have one?
1: On the curb, we'll advise.
0: Thanks.

0: 6682.
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1: No, we're on scene. 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
0: 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We're 3 on 4.

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0: County. I know Wilkes-Barre is busy right now, but we can't get in. We've been trying to call up, and we've been trying to wait for someone, but we can't get up there. Are you able to send someone with a key to let us in?
1: Ten four. We'll see what we can do.

0: 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We'll be out with fire scene, out of service for the time being.
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0: headquarters. 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
0: 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I'll have citywide responses.
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1: Okay, Mickey 93, out of service, 2155.
0: County, we're going to be at the corner of Wilson Street and Lehigh Street. I have a large tree over power lines, live wires down on the roadway. I do have wires burning for the top of the tree right now. I'll give you a full number.
1: 10-4.
0: It's going to be 52690 over in this November. It looks like 664.
1: 10-4, is there going to be an HDI pull?
0: A telephone pole with a PPL attachment.
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0: 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For a smoke condition in the area, 2219.
1: Tower 1.
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Engine 4. 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

Engine Florida. Engine 5. But it's going to be on 1st Street here. It's going to be 520 East 1st. It's going to be the backyard of one of the houses on Diamond Ave. Appreciate them coming up behind you here in a second.

0: 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Was there?
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Houston, EMS, 302 Edward Street, 38. 50-year-old female left assist. Use the garage entrance, 2226.

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0: 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PP&L is on scene. And if also you can notify Exeter Street Department to cut up the street.
1: 10-4, 2237.

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Weakness, 2239.

0: Luzerne County, Medic 29, Mesquita 100 East 6th Street, Wyoming, apartment 506 for an 82-year-old female, chest pain, shortness of breath, 2240.
1: Be on the way, priority 2.
2: Be on the way, 2240. 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

Luzerne County, Medic 11, respond to 401 Hazel Township Boulevard, Hazel Township, Mountain City Blue Building, room 220 window for an 86-year-old male. 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
1: Minor cuts on our arms from airbag deployment.
2: Okay,
1: if you want to just hang out until the chief arrives on scene, for, he can continue from there.
0: No.

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0: Make your 121 responding. 140 West Lincoln Street, Shamokin City, the Turkey Hill. It'll be for a victim of an assault, 20-year-old female, pregnant, several blows to the head, and was thrown to the ground.
1: Oh.

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Fort Briar Creek Township. Ambulance 90, back pain, 21 Bells Court, Briar Creek Township, 2340.

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Heading 3 Shaver Road, Brookdale, Scott Township, 2343.

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0: Johnny, you can show 144 rescue and personnel clear the scene. They're on Main Road.
1: Twenty-three fifty one.

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1: Tony, can you show what kind of DLS is up in the large vehicles there?
0: Copy that. They called back requesting to cancel.
1: Okay. Thank you, then.
0: 10-4-0-0-4-9.

0: Medic 2, Plains Fire and the Medical Assist, 9 East Sailor Avenue, Plains Township. Female assault victim unresponsive. Scene is not secure. 0031.
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County Medic to. Go ahead. This may be a case of somebody being 1082. The female is now stating that nothing happened. She's responsive. House was not possibly broken into. Please, sir, if I still want to check it out, your discretion if you continue. Ten four.

0: This apparently is a 1082 issue. Caller is not sure what's going on or why anybody's there. Female is responsive. Nothing was broken into. Police and medic 2 are going to continue to go over there and check things out. Your discretion if you want to continue or not.
1: Ten four, we'll continue as well.
0: 10-4.
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1: Medic 95 at the hospital, 0148.
0: Would you do me a favor, please, and let Luther know?
1: Okay, 0148.

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Thank you. 621 L person, fever, and high heart rate. 200 Berwick Road, Orangeville. 0156.

121 responding, 111 East Mahoning Street in Danville Borough. 65-year-old female fall victim, possibly lift assist only.

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0: responding, 200 Berwick Road, Orangeville Borough. Be going for a 47-year-old male. Be over 103.2 and a heart rate range of 112 to 155. It'll be room 208.
1: Sure, copy.

Paddock, 121 Lifting, 111 East Mahoning Street, Danville Borough. Ambulance 60 for fall victim, 111 East Mahoning Street, Danville Borough, 0201.

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1: 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So you don't need to, you can disregard additional BLS. They'll be responding here hopefully shortly.
0: Okay. Medic 95 is going to do a quick turnaround and assist. 0207.

0: 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It'll be a 65-year-old female fall victim.
1: There are no further that we're on this call, so please.

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0: 1919 South Street, Derry. 90-year-old male, fall victim, unknown injury, 242.
1: Reserve from 543A1.
0: 1.
1: In the spirit of keeping some units in service, do you want to send 29 to 1209 Main Street, since that's an ALS call, and then we will go handle the fall victim?
0: If that is what you would like to do.
1: Yes, please. Would you attach us to 13, what is it, 1319 South Street? You can put whoever you dispatch back in service.
0: Stand for. 29 Alpha, copy correct?
1: And 29 Alpha will handle 1209 Main Street.
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1: 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Do you have a last name and a last four?
0: Yes, last name is going to be O, apostrophe, capital H, O, P.

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1: Roger, VA clear.
0: Thank you.

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Water broke. 3 days.

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1874 Shikshini Valley Road, Salem Township. 88-year-old male. Weakness. Altered mental. Seeing Cass yelling at him. 437.

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0: Sonic.
1: 438. Caller also said the male may give EMS a hard time in his state.
0: Briefing.

morning, 315 Salem Street, West Pittston, an 85-year-old male bleeding from the leg. It's about 4:43. Ambulance 575, second request, 1874 Shikshane Valley Road, Salem Township, 88-year-old male, alter mental status, 4:43.

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1: 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We're in between here. Assess the situation real quick. 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

Mickey 801, fall victim with syncope, 23 Evans Road, Benton Township.

48 East Union Street, 66-year-old female. Hasn't eaten in days, dehydrated, 5:35.

0: Okay, the female here is denying any need for EMS. This was more of a mother-son domestic. The son said if he needs police, he'll call back. We're going to be available.
1: No, 456.

866, 900 North Township Boulevard in Pittston Township, apartment 333. 80 old male.

Medic 11, staged in the area of Christine Road and Harley Boulevard, Hazel Township, for possible gunshot victim. I'm on 613.

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1: Just here.

altered mental status, 3298 Ridge Road, Sunset Ridge, Scott Township. Ambulance, 6 staged, altered mental status, 3298 Ridge Road, Sunset Ridge, Scott Township, 0617.

0: 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Alright, 211 Chase 11 Alpha. 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
1: 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Altered mental status. 3298 Ridge Road, Sunset Ridge, Scott Township. 0621.

0: County Mickey 61 responding.
1: Mickey 61 responding, 3298 Ridge Road, Sunset Ridge, room 103W. For a 92-year-old male, altered mental status being combative, PD was dispatched.
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0: County 11 Chase. I got another call on this possible address of 1250 Route 940 Highway. It's not from PSP though, so continue the stage.
1: 1250 940 Highway. All right, copy. We'll still be at 940.

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0: Scott, I don't know if there's any, if you're down there at Lime Ridge, I don't know. 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
0: We've been released on Green.
1: X56.
0: Do you know if Mac will got out? If they did, we'll be responding to that client township call.

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1: Tag us on that call. We'll be responding.
0: 658.

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0: 745.

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1: Are you still at the yard by chance?
2: Nope, I'm about to pull into the storage unit.
1: Okay, never mind.

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0: 11 Alpha is arriving LVH.
1: 756.

County 67, West 23rd Street, at the high school, for a 48-year-old male patient, gunshot victim in the leg, and a black Chevy Tahoe, 80.

0: on the way for the gunshot at the high school. They say where it's at.
1: It's in the front parking lot. Patient's in a black Chevy Tahoe. Accidental. A shot in the leg.

0: 11 Alpha.
1: Do you have a transport unit responding on that?
0: Negative.
1: Alright, you can show us responding.
0: HR 9.

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1: Do you have a transport unit responding on that?
0: Negative.
1: Alright, you can show us responding.
0: HR9. Yeah. 11 Alpha, you copy the thing?
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1: Okay, we're waiting on you guys. 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

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Emergencies can't get through if needed. 821.

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0: NICU 61 for an unresponsive female by Coming Hall, campus of Bloomsburg University. NICU 61 unresponsive female by Coming Hall, the fourth floor, room 416, the campus of Bloomsburg University, 0829.
1: County NICU 61 responding.
0: 61 responding, unknown age female. Could be going to Coming Hall. East 2nd Street is closed on the one way. You're going to have to come down from the top on East 2nd through the student move in. Room 416 on the fourth floor. Possible seizure like activity as well.
1: 61 comes.
0: 61 083.

0: place where the rest of my cones are and grab six there off this end transition.
1: Grab six for a transition?
0: Yeah, if you head down there and make a left, you'll see where all my cones start. Grab the first six that you find.
1: Copy, you want me to bring them back here or set them down there?
0: Nah, bring them up here, Tony.
1: Okay.

0: Just go up there to that exit transition, and I know there's two X's on the road. 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That's up on you guys. Yeah, it's up here on the exit end.
1: Dropping just two cones.
0: Yep, there's two X's painted on the road. 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
2: I got your traffic. I am, so.
3: Hold it. Larry's backing up.
2: Copy.
0: Larry should be in work zone.
2: Copy. Tell him on, Anthony.
3: No, hold him.
2: Oh, okay.

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0: Okay.

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1: Okay, thanks. 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

Medic 26 for a second call. 212 Highland Main Street, Foster Township. For the 55-year-old male with back pain, shortness of breath, 906.

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Medic 29 to respond. 140 Vine Street, Pittston City on the first floor apartment. 55-year-old male. Fall victim with weakness. 908.

3640 Rock Hill Road, Eastside Borough, for the patient cardiac arrest, CPR in progress, 908.

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0: Airborne CMS 516 Squad to respond 149 South Hunter Highway, Butler Township, at the Providence Police, room 15 in the memory care. 98-year-old female, unwitnessed fall, bleeding from the nose, 909.
1: It's a GPS medical alarm in the area of 23 South Prospect Street. The patient lives at 33 South Prospect. If she's not outside there, check 33.
2: To the trailer park.
3: At 910. County 1862, tell the AMA bodies you have on the road there with you.
2: County, I didn't copy that. Can you say that again?
3: How many personnel do you have going to the scene?
2: I'm sending one personnel. If you want to dispatch someone else, if they need more personnel.
3: 10-4.

0: at 1-862 till AM. Anybody you have on the road there with you?
1: Yeah, I didn't copy that. Can you say that again?
0: How many personnel do you have going to the scene?
1: I'm one personnel. If you want to dispatch someone else, if they need more personnel.
0: 10-4.

0: You got carbon 1760, and you have one body from Whitehaven Fire responding with you.
1: 2600.
2: Sergeant County.
1: County, put 516-84 in service. We will take the call on 309 of Providence, please.
2: 10-4.
3: That's 24 County.
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2: 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Is there an 186 utility?
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0: 33 prospect. No luck. All locked up. Check 33, which is the old VPW Stickney station. Locked up. Nobody around. Checked in the area. Talked to a few people. No luck.
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0: 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We're complete here. You can close this out.
1: Sam, for all units clear, 927.
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1: No patient, that's an engine 2 clear.
0: 930.
1: Yes, up on 13B UAD, please.
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1: Yeah.

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0: medevac 9.
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0: Nine. It would need to approximately 10 minutes to Geisinger Danville. Going to the... So approximately 8 to 10. Are we able to shut down the pad when we arrive?
2: Being shut down on the pad, we have no one coming in at 10:02.
0: Medevac 9, good to shut down. Thanks.

0: Can I show up AECOM scene, South Grant with PSP investigation?
1: 9-4.
2: Black Ram.
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1: Ambulance 122 in service responding, 131 Pepper Hills Drive in Cooper. The 76-year-old female vomiting for several days. Alert, caution oriented.
0: 122, okay.
1: Ambulance 122, 10-12.

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0: 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In the lobby for 93-year-old female patient, weak and dizzy, 1020.
1: Okay.

sending Medic 2, Medic 10, Plains Fire, 2240 Old Pittston Boulevard, for a 35-year-old male unresponsive and a 30-year-old female patient unresponsive. Both are not breathing, 1022.

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24 Medic 37, 510 Southbound Boulevard, Apartment 2 in Wright Township, for a medical alarm. 1027.

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0: 29, go ahead.
1: For fire on scene, you can cancel. No injuries.
0: 10-4, thank you. County, TMI.
1: Sir, County.
0: Okay.
1: 10-39.
2: Yeah. 10-39.

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1: Ladder gun.
0: 136 truck responding to FA 246 in.
1: 1041.
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3: 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Four wires down. 10.

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0: Pipeline 4, OIC on the way.
1: 10:42. I believe the wire is down on West Spring, just off the church there.
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1: Johnny.
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1: Affirmative, where we have a wire down on Spring Street. Have pipeline 4 come off of Laurel.
0: 10-4, pipeline 4, you copy?
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3: 136, truck to town, stand by for 3. Three. 3-story multi-unit apartment building, nothing showing from the exterior.
4: G3, Missouri. 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
0: G3's on scene, 44.

0: Turn Trunning?
1: Yeah, this is Edward. Can you check FDA American Water at the bottom of 77 Deltran to turn the water off at the curb for us?
0: Is that for?

0: Ben Facebook'ta bir yavaşı.
1: Oh, I see.
0: There's going to be a communication wire from 199 North Church Street. There's no occupants in the second floor apartment to see if they have power to anything. It's not a PPL issue, but I'm going to give you a PPL pole number that they came from. Number 49045, Bonham, November 29387.
1: Confirm, just confirm there's no need for them to come out there at this time.
0: No, PPL's not needed. It's going to be a communication wire. I don't know which company it would be. So when the tenant gets home and they find out they don't have phone or internet, they'll have to make those calls. You could close this out. Wires are moved from the roadway. Put all 139 units available.
1: 10 for 1051.
0: Go ahead, truck.
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3: 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We have a system reset. 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Close out the box.
1: 10-52.

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County, 544 Fear Cure, Shikshin EMS, 357 Kriegel Hill Road, in Hemlock, for an 84-year-old female patient involved with right side femur and hip pain, 11-05.

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1: All right, Rob, you're done. Anthony's got it down here, so Anthony and Blake have it.
2: Copy.
3: Grant is closed to all traffic. Emergencies can't get through if needed. 1122.
4: That's coming. Anchor's coming.
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0: Alright, just give me a few minutes yet.
2: Okay.
3: I have something to add on, Blake.
1: What was that?
3: I have something to add on.
1: Go ahead.

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1: 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I'm gonna wait till the police get here. 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
0: no, you're gonna go.
1: I am. I'm gonna go outside and wait for the police to get here.
2: County 516 or 26?
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0: Yes,
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0: Jenny, LBH for your BLS, 987 West 6th Street, Hazleton City, for a 65-year-old female fall victim, bleeding from the head, 1136.
1: Two more. Last one's the right Kia Soul.
2: Okay.
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1: Do what you just did. Do not.

0: 120, motor vehicle out. Course, one station unresponsive.
1: Motor vehicle accident reported, one patient unresponsive, 54th and Roadside West Valley Township, Operation 511,
0: 1143. On the vehicle, unresponsive, he struck his head on the steering wheel per the caller.

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1: Keep 90 responding. One call from an individual involved in the accident advising a male unresponsive still inside the vehicle, 54th roadside rest.
2: I got you. 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
1: County, I'm on scene at the MVA at the roadside rest, confirming dispatch conditions.
2: One vehicle off the roadway.
1: Driver appears to be breathing, is currently unresponsive.
0: At the roadside rest, Lieutenant 92 is on scene advising one vehicle off the roadway. Patient is breathing. Vehicle off the roadway.
3: County Frank 13 responding.
0: Medical Director 128 is responding 1146. 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

0: 157, motor vehicle accident, reported one patient unresponsive, 54 at the roadside Grass Valley Township. Station 100, traffic 57, motor vehicle accident, reported one patient unresponsive, 54 at the roadside Grass Valley Township, operations fire 11, 1148.
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0: County Medic 30, 114 Lieutenant Michael Cleary Drive, the family practice, room 18, 91-year-old male, shortness of breath, 1150.
1: County Ambulance 122 responding.
2: Yes.
3: Ambulance 122 responding. 144 Connor Road. It's an 88-year-old male with a possible UTI and confusion. Home health on scene.
1: 122, okay.
3: Ambulance 122, 1151.

0: 11:51.
1: Two. Okay.
2: I have one over here as well.
1: Place your 2-4 back. You can use box end.
2: What?
1: Your 2-4 back, you cannot send. Anthony is going to send.
2: Copy.

0: really clear of the accident. Do you want us to respond to Schoolhouse Road?
1: Ambulance 124 is going to be responding to that.
2: Guy 11, please.
3: 11, Chief. And 5-5.
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1: 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Order traffic until that.
2: Sending you over, Anthony. Okay. Blake, remember that nail lady. So she's going to be your last. She's in a red minivan.
1: Yep, I'm holding on until I see her.
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4: Okay, Tanker 142 is out of service, London.
1: Alright, I'll be ready for you, let me know.
2: Yep. Anthony, there's a red car coming towards you. They just pulled out of a driving slot, and they're stopping.
4: Make you 801 responding. Make you 801 responding. Your copy report. Copy direct. Okay, 1158.
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1: Never mind, I have a couple more.
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0: 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Room C4, 50-year-old male patient, tachycardic, shortness of breath, 1208.
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0: 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Transporting Geisinger South.
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0: Jenny, station 127, 149 for an engine, 154 for an engine, Hanover Fire Fear at Medic 10, 279 on the move up, 508 Roosevelt Street in Edwardsville, apartment 6. For possible commercial structure fire, reported exhaust fan on fire.
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0: We have a two-story townhouse. We do have light, lazy smoke showing from the peak of the roof. I'll get a 60, I'll get back to you.
1: 10 for 1231.
2: Command for the 10 squad. We got heat in the attic area.
0: Okay. Do you have firefighters in there? I have guys on your breathing apparatus.
2: Send them in now.

0: I have Hanover assembling on me. I have them stage at quarters for now.
1: So I have them respond. 360 is complete. I do have smoke from the roof. Command to whoever is inside.
2: Got it.
1: Okay, what do you have? What's burning?
2: Overhaul. Need a attic ladder to access the cockpit area so we can verify above where the fire was at.
1: Okay, engine 4, if you have a crew, pack up and come down to this house.
3: Copy. Engine 4 on
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0: Okay, I need you guys dressed properly with tools down here to get into the attic and see what's going on. They're telling me the fire is out, but I have a decent amount of smoke.
1: The crew is on the way in to you right now.
0: Okay. She's past 13th floor. Okay, good. I'm sending engine 4 up now.

4 to respond, and that result 5 High Street, apartment 217, for the medical arm with no contact, 1238, correction, 1235.

0: paramedic 2, 1555 Eastman Boulevard, Chestnut Hill, room 246, bed 1, 66-year-old female patient, withdrawal from medication, 1236.
1: On scene, 1236. San Julia.
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1: 9B.
0: On the way.
1: 1238.
2: Yeah, so I'm going to take that pipe to Mansfield. Is that all right?
3: 10-4, you got time.
2: 10-4.
4: Standing, mate. Okay, I'll take position 2. As of right now, we do have a heat signature around the pipe. We're trying to get access to it right now. Still light smoke condition. No fire.

0: Man, we're going to need some salvage covers. We're going to open up the ceiling. We don't have access to get up there. Yeah, and as I stated, the smoke is increasing. So I need something in there.
1: You know, the pipe is actually smoking pretty good up here. We're accessing it.
0: Okay.
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1: We're going to divert to the Ridgewood Road. Street, see if they can check on the medical alarm.
0: That's for 1240.

0: Standing by.
1: It looks like it's coming out of the ridge vent right at the top.
0: Yeah, I see that. Command to interior. Whatever you did, the smoke is greatly decreased.
1: Four.

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1: John, this is Flamestar.
2: Flamestar.
1: You can clear this out from 1555.

0: They're responding to planes.
1: 46.
2: Second floor, command. Standing by. We're open enough. There's a vent that goes to the ceiling. Just smoldering at this point.
3: Okay,

0: access is going to be in the alleyway off of Locksley. They'll see our truck.
1: For the father, son, commit off of Locksley Street, 1248.

0: Roll for the roof.
1: Okay, so interior just told me it is the attic. He said the roof is actually fire free. It's down in the attic ceiling.
0: Yeah, what I was seeing here is just residual from the dry cabin.

Medic 3, 333 Stanley Drive in Kingston. 47-year-old female patient detoxing from alcohol, $1,250.

I agree. Responding. 1250.

0: Are you guys able to access that near the ridge vent of the roof?
1: We're good. We got it open up there.
0: Okay, just confirming, because I have some small pressure from the roof, the ridge vent.
1: Standing by.
2: I'm confirming the ridge vent is not on fire. It's just smoke evacuating from the insulation.
1: Very good. Thank you.
2: When they came out, I needed a couple fresh bodies and a sawzall.
1: A couple of fresh bodies and a sawzall. Okay.
0: Do you need any of these vents pulled off the roof?
1: Yeah, if you want to open them up, just to see if there's any flames, but I have the clean box taken off.
0: Before I do that, because they're under the shingles, I have no heat signatures from any vent, and I'm standing at the pole that you guys are hitting.
1: Do not open the roof vents. We have it under control.
2: As long as there's no heat, we'll be fine.
0: And work.
1: Okay. Command to the atrocity.
3: That's the last one, I break you.
4: Copy.
3: Am I good to send now, then?
4: If that Great Geek passed you, you are clear to send.
3: Copy. Sending off.

0: Fisherman, do you want me to hang here for a few minutes?
1: As long as you're okay, just hang out there for a minute, make sure. I should look right up there.
2: On the scene, 12-5-5.

0: Make sure they don't do anything stupid.
1: Yep.
0: Blue Ford, SUV will be lost.
1: Copy.
0: Hold on.
1: Copy.

0: great Sunday too, okay?
1: What was that, Chucky?
0: Okay, I'm going to send you one really quick, okay?
2: Okay.
3: Command to the interior. Anyway. Any sightings on that cat? I have a very upset resident out here, worried about her cat.
1: Negative on the cat.
3: Okay. I assured her everything's in the attic and the cat's probably safe. Just have him charge that line. Don't throttle up. Just give us a little pressure off the line we're going to normally get. Okay, just tell us when. JF is over there. Just tell us when.

0: Go ahead, charge it.
1: 127, charge the line, please. They said idle should be plenty.
0: Should be there now.

0: Medic 29, 200 Second Ave, Kingston Borough, Edenbrook, in the lobby, 47-year-old female, cardiac problem, 1304.
1: What'd you say, Blake?
2: I was asking if you were able to give us a break.
1: We're going to get this cleaned up and get off the road.
2: Okay. That answers my question, though.
1: Yeah, just give me just a little bit longer and we'll be off the road.
3: I have something to send in return.
2: Go ahead.

0: 549 BLS.
1: 25, just that call. Universe.
0: 10-4-13-05.
2: Look okay.
3: As of right now, yes. Maybe a wisp here and there.
2: Okay, thank you.
3: Interior to cat.
2: Security wise. I'll put a fan to the front door. We'll see if we can clear out this residual smoke. Okay.
1: Go ahead.
4: Do you guys still want us?
1: I mean, it is a cardiac patient, so if you want to continue it, we'll let you know.
4: 10-4.

0: 13 for a phone.
1: Jeff, send him.
2: Yes.

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1: Right directly underneath me.
0: Okay, is your chick showing anything?
1: The whole roof is showing between 120 and 130. But this is where I'm getting the wisps of smoke right here.
0: Okay. Enter your command. We're putting water on it. There's smoke. We have a fan in here blowing up. That's why the excess smoke is coming up. There is no fire. It was all in the insulation. Nothing up top. Okay, very good. Thank you.
2: Of the driveway. Okay. LVHBLS, number 4, Wayne Street, West Hazleton, 47 male infection in the foot, 13

0: Man under the roof. If you want to come down, you can.
1: Come down.
0: I figure you're probably roasting up there.
1: One more.
2: No.
3: 10 Alpha?
2: Alpha transporting the CWD.
3: 13 10.

0: Three Hyundai. We'll be your last.
1: Right, he said.
0: Dark gray Honda will be your last.
1: Yep. I'm going to go back to the numbers, gave you an off. Yeah, you might as well.
2: Question. 1311. Hey, man, 126 I available, 1311.

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1: Could you send an HPD car to 525 East Broad Street, next door at the U-Haul? The neighbor came in screaming that there was a lady getting beat up in a white car out front, and the pickup truck that they said did it just took off up the road. East on Broad Street.

0: Stand by. 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I was dishing that work off to my other guys while we're getting dispatched through a crash on 1st and James.
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0: Stand by. 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
1: Okay.

respond North James and First Street, Hazleton City, for the motor vehicle accident with injury, 1314.

0: on the way to First and James. 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
1: Major 5514, I'm taking James the wrong way.
2: Engine 5.
1: I'm arriving. I have two vehicles, PDs on scene. I'll be out checking for injuries.
2: 13-15.
3: Should be arriving on the scene. I'll be establishing command.
2: Pipeline 4 on scene, 13-15.
0: Okay. Okay, thank you.
4: We're in the neighborhood. We're going to swing by that accident and be responding. We'll advise.
2: Yeah.

0: All good. Tower one.
1: 39 Tower one. Possible patient. No ambulance required.
0: Okay, you're stating no EMS for that assault victim, correct? Answer.

Medic 25 in the Hanover Township, 2280 Sand Street Parkway, at the Garrity Supermarket. For the elderly female, altered mental status, trooper on scene watching, 1317.

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0: Copy.
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Paramedic 5 into Kingston, 183 Market Street, Dr. Fellerman's office, entrance on Dawes Ave, for male patient rapid heart rate, 1328.

0: Not sure. One's in a meeting.
1: Okay, well, just let her know they're still down here.
0: 10-4, thank you. Stay clear.
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2: Tower 49, Chief.
3: Sorry, Connor.
2: 149, Chief. I am leaving the scene. Command has been turned over.
3: Tower 49, Chief.

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1: County Burke Chief will be en route.
0: Burke Chief responding. One call from the owner advising her vehicle's on fire right next to the vape shop, 1524 West Front Street.
2: A 549.

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0: for mowing and stuff, yeah.
1: All right, now come to the other end of that road on the new part of 642. Apparently, there's a spot there that needs to be taken care of.
2: This is going to be right in the entrance going into the plaza here. Attention units, new 1524 West Front Street. 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

0: County Bird Chief. Okay, no need for the fire department. We can cancel the fire department. This is going to be a antifreeze overheated car.
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29 out of 10, 175 South Wilkes-Barre Boulevard, Wilkes-Barre City. The entrance to the parking lot for a female sitting on the grass, shortness of breath, 1345.

KMIS 579 Stonehenge Place, Wright Township, 17-year-old female suicidal crisis transport, 1347.

0: Yeah, hey, Bird Chief. Bird Chief, can I just... I'll be clear, scene. Car's moved over to the parking lot by itself, cooling down. She's got her maintenance guy on the phone.
1: 326.
0: Okay. Bird Chief, all units clear, available. 1348.
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4, 143 front engine, 112 right, attic 29, 252 Memorial Street, Exeter Borough at the secondary center for a fire alarm, 1349.

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medic too. 860 Kidder Street, the host in at Wilkes-Barre City in the parking lot. For a 17-year-old female in a gray SUV, altered mental status, 1353.

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1: Ladder's arriving.
0: 1351.

0: Yeah.
1: Are you over the fight yet or no?
0: Just about the 54 right now. I'm going to cut across to the new 642.
1: Is it where 642 and the old 642 hit?
0: So it's the 642 and Boulder.
1: Copy.
0: I'm thinking it's that road right down the left right after the old 642.
1: Yeah, because Bogart's just the one that Lester and I went out and it was already mowed, everything was mowed around the area. So we hit it again with the tractor.
0: Yeah, you guys at the one end, I think it's the 54 right now.

0: All right, I'm gonna go available. I'm gonna head back to town.
1: 10-4.
2: That's about that stuff right there on the corner.

0: confirm, kind of.
1: Do you have an ETA on your GI?
0: Negative. They said they'd be over.
1: Okay.

0: County for the 154.
1: Stern County. Careful.
0: Transporting the Hazleton.
1: 1357.
0: We got a UGI coming up the hill now.
1: Thank you.

0: Medic 42 in the Kingston Borough, 615 Wyoming Avenue, at the Maple Ridge Room, 215 Bed B Bravo, 62-year-old male, shortness of breath with chest tightness, 1359.
1: LVHBLS, 161 Johns Ave in Hazleton City, 82-year-old male patient, fall victim list assist, 1400.

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1: 1400. 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
0: County 549.
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2: We're clear to hospital. You want to report?
1: If you're over 200 with medic 42, it's 615, lobbing out for shortness of breath.
2: 10-4.
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0: 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Have a good night.
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1: Just getting on the ferry road.
0: Copy. 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I'm going to try to spin around and grab it.
1: Okay, very well.
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1: Okay, the caller's at 54 Loop Road. It's a female. She's supposedly outside. I'll show you what house. It's apparently an audible alarm going off that she hears. I'm not sure the exact address.
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0: County, talk to the caller and the homeowner. 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We're going to be clear and available.
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0: 566 Medic 29, 12 Darwin Oak Street, Geisinger, for a 33-year-old male patient, syncopal episode. EMS to the right-hand side of the building, 1423.
1: Yeah, I'm going to head out to one of the radios.

0: County Ambulance 126i responding.
1: Ambulance 126i responding. 129 Jade Avenue with an 82-year-old male. Fall victim. No injuries. Requesting a lift assist.
0: 126i, got leads.
1: 1426.

0: LV 7 County.
1: BLS 7.
0: Just happy that we're going to be with you on it.
1: BLS 10 called in route there. Who's going?
0: Correct, and it's LV 7 is going to be going.
1: 7, okay, I'll put you on.
2: County 122 engine.
1: 122.
2: We're clear of the assist.
1: 10, 4.

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0: 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Scene not secure, 1448.
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Pending your weather, 1450.

0: 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Look for township fire response to Walmart Road 12 for a vehicle running with the keys locked in at 1456.
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Medic 2957 Charles Street, Pittston City. Apartment 105 for a medical alarm, 83 male, fall victim left assist, 15 drone.

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1: Four County, we just got waved out. Looks like it's 800.

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0: Medic 95 at the request of 573 en route. 441 Pritchard, Hemlock Township. 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
1: Transfer to DWE. 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
0: 1527.
2: Okay.
0: BLS.
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1: Okay, 0 alarm spotting. 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Was a medical alarm pendant activation. The device went dead. They have no further info. It may be possible with this as well. Lockbox information in your call there.

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0: Medic 13, Plainfront Medical, says 7 Tubbs Recreational Area. On one of the trails for a female fall victim, positive LOC 1535.
1: Two Alpha.
2: County 2 Alpha is going to clear it up from the Boulevard. We'll handle that call. 7 Tubbs.
1: For 1536.
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0: 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Conscious and alert at this time.

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1: Responding.
0: Responding 1538. It's going to be the trail right once you get out of the parking lot over the bridge to the right.

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0: I'm going to forget the what three words in the caller's location of the patient.
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1: Medic 2, go ahead.
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0: Great. What is that?
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0: 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On that copy.
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the ops. We have to keep track of that. We're about 75 yards from the bridge, clear shot. Just their manpower and probably a backboard. 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

0: Medic 11, respond to 1711 Hazleton Apartments in Hazel Township for 81-year-old female, weakness at 1551.
1: Package it now.
0: Medic 29, respond to 80 Wyoming Ave in Wyoming, room 313 for 80-year-old female assault victim at 1552.

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0: Morning, Roger, weakness.
1: Hey, 85 on the way, 1556. Walter Lane in Wyoming Avenue is reopened all traffic. And also division is reopened. Oh.

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Medic 11, respond to 384 Airport Road in Hazel Township. Express care room number 3 for a 54-year-old female with chest pain at 1605.

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26, respond to 63 Derringer Street in Black Creek, apartment 63 for a 56-year-old male with chest pain at 1609.

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Medic 5, respond to 169 North Pennsylvania Ave in the city, the right center room C1 for a 65-year-old male hypertensive at 1614.

Medic 9, respond to 739 Sansui Parkway in Hanover. The Salvation Army for a 37-year-old male, red paint on his left side at 16:50.

0: 25, respond to 174 South Main Street in Hanover for a 67-year-old female weakness at 1615.
1: Nine Bravo.
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2: Responding to Brookdale, 420 Schaefer Road, Scott Township. 78-year-old female fell, hit her head, negative LOC, is complaining of head pain, sitting in the lobby.

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0: Can you call here, Astro Operator 10, 570?
2: Yeah, Billy, I'm in a dead zone. I don't think I'll be able to get out to you.
0: Yeah, but I need you to call. It's kind of important.
2: All right, stand by.

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Speaking to anyone responding, 1633.

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Putting the patient in care of EMS at this time.

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0: Can you dispatch fire for a man with a reservation?
1: Effort, 1642.

0: 137, respond to 174 South Main Street in Hanover, request of EMS for a lift assist at 1642.
1: County 10 Bravo.
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1: 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They're going to be transferring that patient to Hazelville.
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Medic 29, respond to 42 North Main Street in Pittston City. The Geisinger Family Practice, room 18, 11-year-old male, possible CVA at 1648.

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Medic 13, respond to 23 West Market Street in Wixora City, apartment 304 for a 302 transport at 16.

Paramedic 11, respond to 384 Airport Road in Hazel Township, 51-year-old male, chest pain at 1700.

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1: 13 Alpha.
0: I apologize, sir. We were on Ops 1. Was somebody trying to call us by radio?
1: Yeah, police were trying to get an ETA. They saw you coming down the road now, though.
0: Copy. Yeah, we're a few seconds away.
1: Staff for 1708.

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26, 1900, Tom Hicken Road, Black Creek Township, 35-year-old male, arm pain, unable to ambulate, 1715.

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A patient will be outside, 33 male wrist injury from a previous fall, 1723.

0: Smyrna, Connor.
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0: 1725.
1: You just have just the McQuaid. We'll be in route 32.
0: 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Okay, 1725.

543, ambulance, medic 2, 165, 565 for courteous. Respond to LaGrange Street and Market Street in Pittston City. Elderly female falls victim partially in the roadway at 1726.

0: Medic 10, Station 167, respond to the area of the entrance at GWV helipad. Female patient walking around and passing out at 1720.
1: Fall victim from the bike will take the risk for day.
2: Sent to Francis. 29 Robert County.
0: County.
2: 56585 is going to be taking the wrist pain at 161 South Main from photos on the fall victim at LaGrange and Market.
0: Go for 1729.
3: Who's there for 543? Does the scheme work cancel?
0: 10.
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0: 1960.
5: 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County from Medic 2 Bravo. 2 Bravo. Two Bravo copy, piston handling fall victim. Show 2 Bravo en route to the syncopal episode.
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1: Connor.
2: Sergeant Connor. Can you call Grand Street and Market Street, fall victim, and take us off the pain at 161 South Main? Our VLS truck is going to handle that one.
1: Okay, sometimes you're going to the range. We'll put you on that.
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1: AMS-122 responding to Grandview, 78 Woodman Lane, Mahoning Township. West Ring, room 20, bed number 2, 70-year-old male with a G-tube draining around the site.
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3: County, go ahead for OIC.
2: Alarm company called back. It's a cooking incident. They have a smoke condition in the apartment.
3: Copy that, County.
1: Six feet.

Medic 13, responding to 615 Avenue C in West Wyoming for a 52-year-old female seizure at the step-by-step at 1741.

Los Angeles 995 being dispatched. Same thing, Geisinger Community Care, 65 Briarfield Plaza, Briarfield. Los Angeles 995 being dispatched. Same thing, 65 Briarfield Plaza, the Geisinger Community Care, Briarfield Borough, 1744.

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1: 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We're starting ventilation now.
0: Copy that.
2: 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With ambulance 93 responding, syncopal episode, 65 Briar Creek Plaza, Briar Creek Borough, 1745.

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0: For the record, it's going to be 16th of South Oak.

Medic 37, respond to 618 South Main Road in Wright Township. 85-year-old male fall victim at 1749.

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Medic 30, respond to 10 Hemlock Street, Dallas Township, for a 58-year-old male, back pain, at 1759.

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0: Medic 3, respond to 260 South Meat Street in the city. Allied room 221 for 86-year-old male. Stomach pain at 1802.

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1: 5-4.

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1: Sir, County.
0: Turn all units with the exception of 189.
1: Okay, all units responding, park drive with the exception of 189. All units to cancel.

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1: 10-4-18-13. Third party information was on the phone with the patient. He stopped talking. He's a diabetic, possibly unresponsive. They're stating he's possibly at 131 Fern in the garage or at 129 Fern. If you could check both locations, sir.
0: Okay. What speed are you, boys?
1: 10 further notified.
0: Yep.

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0: Okay.

0: 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Engine's gonna try to find somewhere to turn around, just hold your traffic right now.
1: Alright.

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1: Alright. 10 4 18 16.

NICU, 61 Zimmer response, a possible diabetic emergency, 73 Frosty Valley Road, Hemlock Township. NICU, 61, semi-responsive, possible diabetic emergency, 73, Frost Valley Road, Hemlock Township, 1821.

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I'm at 25112 Lee Mine Street in Anacoke. 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
0: 9A, per police, just stand by your station. They'll advise, they're 1082. They're.
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2: Was riding an electronic bike, no helmet, was going downhill, they estimated about 30 to 40 miles. At the scene, they did not do any induction agents. 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

Medic 29, Jenkins Cures, 209 Roberts Road, Rehab Building, Room 22, Senior Female Sickle, Episode 1902.

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0: Shorts in the area, we're not seeing anything.
1: Zephyr, 1919.
2: Yep. Give you a quick spotting. Right in the area of the getaway lounge there. It's an iPhone crash, yep. One call only. Yep.
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1: Okay, copy. 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Definitely.

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0: Responding, received a call on way to your station. They were just coming off of 47-254. They're in Benton Township. Lost cell phone signal. Not sure what's going on.
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1: Copy, they're pulling it now. 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
0: 1927.

Station M22, 522 ILS. Respond to the area of 4470 Route 309 Highway. There are a one car MVA, car versus deer at 1930.

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1: Sergeant Kenny.
0: We're responding.
1: 10-4, 309 by the Beaumont Inn.
0: Alright. 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Back in service.
1: 1933.

Medic 30, respond to 1233 Market Street in Lehman Township, 72-year-old female fall victim at 1934.

0: Medic 29, Station 148, respond to 200 Technology Drive in Jenkins, 20-year-old female, loss of consciousness at 1935.
1: Concord Fire, second dispatch, 309 by the Beaumont Inn, motor vehicle accident, no injuries.

Station 139, Medic 11, respond to Lincoln Street and West 1st Street in Hazleton City for a two-car MVA with injuries at 1936.

Medic 26, respond to 168 Grouse Ridge Lane in Butler, 60-year-old female, will fall victim at 1936.

0: 126, moving route.
1: Ambulance 126 responding, 2924 Sycamore Lane, Scott Township, 82-year-old female, fall victim, possibly uninjured.
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0: Medic 5, respond to 25 North River Street in the city. 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
1: You're chosen out.

558 ILS, respond to 119 Park Street in Nanticoke, the Nanticoke City Police Department, for a 33-year-old male overdose at 1942.

543, respond to the area of 422 Main Street in DuPont. 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

0: Frank Keller.
1: You're responding to the incident in DuPont. Can you give me the address again, please, sir?
0: Main Street in DuPont.
1: Good copy, thank you. County from 30.
0: Sir, County.
1: Oh, I'm safe.
0: 1946.

0: 555 County.
1: Sergeant County.
0: On scene.
1: 1947.
2: Okay, 543 Squad 4.
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